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11: Everyone poops. It's not just the name of a classic potty training book. It's a universal truth. Even though everyone does it, almost no one wants to talk about it. Dr. Tricia Pasricha wants to change that. She's the author of a new book. It's called You've Been Pooping All Wrong. And she says there are three critical P's of pooping. The first is propulsion. Both the voluntary push you exert and the involuntary contractions that happen naturally within your body. Top line, when you feel the need to go, don't hold it. The second P is pliability.

0: 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I'm Dr. Sanjay Gupta, helping you live a better life.
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1: When was the last time someone was creepy to you? 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
1: Well, this was awkward. 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
21: What is up, Scranton Wilkes-Barre? 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
27: A better life with Dr. Sanjay Gupta.
28: I'm feeling lucky to have my college-age kids home with me for a few weeks this summer. And one of the things I know we're going to be talking about, AI. I've started to use it more often at the hospital to get fresh takes on patient problems that I'm trying to solve. And for my girls, well, I know that they are navigating college now with these new powerful tools. Something, frankly, that you and I couldn't have even imagined when we were in school. But while it may be tempting to outsource your studying and your work to these large language models, I beg you not to. And that's because AI chatbots tend to reproduce what researchers call weird viewpoints. That's an acronym: Western, Educated, Industrialized, Rich, and Democratic. Look, AI isn't going away, and admittedly, it can be a really powerful tool, but you don't want it doing your thinking for you. I'm Dr. Sanjay Gupta, helping you live a better life.
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7: I'm feeling lucky to have my college-age kids home with me for a few weeks this summer. And one of the things I know we're going to be talking about, AI. I've started to use it more often at the hospital to get fresh takes on patient problems that I'm trying to solve. And for my girls, well, I know that they are navigating college now with these new powerful tools. Something, frankly, that you and I couldn't have even imagined when we were in school. But while it may be tempting to outsource your studying and your work to these large language models, I beg you not to. And that's because AI chatbots tend to reproduce what researchers call weird viewpoints. That's an acronym. Western, educated, industrialized, rich, and democratic. Look, AI isn't going away. And admittedly, it can be a really powerful tool. But you don't want it doing your thinking for you. I'm Dr. Sanjay Gupta, helping you live a better life.
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8: Kind of started a new life rule. 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
13: Kind of started a new life rule. 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
1: Sexy, pretty, cute. 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
2: 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Cutesy. Pinch my cheeks a little. Make me some cookies.
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1: Kind of started a new life rule. 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

0: grunge, ska, rock, and alt. 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
15: What is up, Scranton Wilkes-Barre? 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Thank you guys so much. We'll see you soon.
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1: That's what I was going to say. Even if you said, but you know, I'm good with it a little rough. That is an extra step.
2: Like, she might be okay with like light choking. So reach a hand around and do that, but don't stick your finger in her mouth and go, gotcha.
1: You definitely would need to say, hey, I have a weird thing.
2: Yeah.
1: Right? And how would you bring that up casually?
3: Yeah. I really like to put people in full Nelsons.
4: So do you like fishing?
5: A fish hook. That would throw me off so bad. I'd be like, what are we doing?
1: It seems violent. It seems like it's a different level of, like he's having some fantasies that you're not a part of. Right?
5: Yeah. I mean, you know, tell somebody what you're into before you just do it. Cause then, you definitely come off weird and invasive. That to my mouth.
1: Boy, it's a lot of guys ruining these things. So maybe the guys are head on crazy. From Grand Rapids. He sucked on my ears so hard I could hear my earrings crunching on his teeth.
5: That is weird.
3: Just got a little too vigorous.
5: Yeah, anytime there's earrings, I'm kind of like, okay, well, I think, you know, you just got to be a little lighter in that area if you even do it at all. I don't necessarily want to kiss on your earrings anyway. Those always have a weird cheese smell for people don't clean them often enough. For real.
1: Yeah, no, that
5: if
1: makes
5: people
1: sense.
5: Don't clean their earrings, they smell like cheese. It's gross.
1: That's not good cheese.
5: No.
1: Not like, ooh, is that fresh pizza?
5: No.
2: We got this one on the app that made me cringe a little. In a hot shower the morning after, I was on my knees and he passed gas. Not once, not twice, but three times.
1: Oh, and it always feels worse too. When it sticks to the water vapor.
2: Yeah.
4: I know.
1: I don't know what it is, but it's true.
4: It elevates it.
3: Well, it is. Steam. Yeah,
1: it's steam. Yeah, it's like an amplifier.
3: Just, yeah. It does. It coats the droplets.
5: Yes.
1: God, just no respect. Appreciate the work she's doing.
4: Oh, and you know that if it was in the shower, it was one of those flappers too.
1: Oh yeah.
2: Oh, yeah.
1: Uh-huh. 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
23: That's what the bumper sticker says.
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23: Free Beer and Hot Wings, Steve, Kelly, and Maitland. There is a thing called the Museum of Personal Failure. What does that mean? Well, here's the guy that started.
24: It's a concept exploration, I've been calling it. It's people invited to express their experiences of failure in whatever way that they want to.
25: So this is the, I called it $33 bill failed album. These are some of the first, like, musical ideas that I really ever came up with.
26: I make knives that have been sold all over the world. This is the first knife I finished in 2025, a year ago. And when I went to sharpen it, I found out that I couldn't sharpen it. Something was wrong with it.
23: I don't know. How does that happen?
27: What do you mean you can't sharpen it?
28: I don't know.
27: It?
28: You've been making knives your whole life and sent them around the world, but you made one last year and you can't sharpen it?
23: Sorry, I accidentally made your knife out of round.
28: I like the idea. I really like the idea of that. I think that would be a really funny place to visit if they had enough exhibits, so to speak. Like, I think about, you know, like myself, or I mean, it's easier to think of things my dad has failed at.
27: no offense. Well,
28: no offense, Barry. But we all know he has a long, rich history of gluing things to himself. So I really like the idea of, like, the, you know, the Barry Michaels glue mishap exhibit.
27: He'd have his own wing.
28: Where, yeah, it's like, well, he glued a lantern to himself this time, and he glued this thing to himself this time, and he glued this thing to himself this time. That's in between the head injuries.
23: Yes. When you first walk into the museum, you would run into the Wall of Reject.
28: Okay.
23: Which is plastered with submitted employment applications and resumes, followed by the firing notices and rejection letters that people have received. Okay. That one's pretty easy.
28: That one's easy.
29: Yeah, but for me, like, in order for it to be in a museum, it has to be museum worthy.
28: The kind of a little bit more outrageous, right, than simply, yeah, you got fired.
29: Yeah,
23: not just
29: exactly.
23: Run of the mill.
29: Yeah, it can't just be like, your position was eliminated. No.
28: Yeah, anyone can do that.
23: One woman submitted her wedding dress. I wanted to sort of tell the story about failing in my marriage and how I was able to move on. I've called it Threads of Innocence because it's about the innocence of a false fairy tale or things that you think are going to happen when you're young that doesn't always happen.
28: No, too serious. Don't like that one.
29: Yeah.
23: The museum features photographs and other artifacts of failed relationships, as well as tie rods from a failed car repair. A record of failed songs from a local music producer and a stamp Collins attempted to make to promote the museum. So even in making the museum a failure, he had a failure that he put in the museum.
28: Kind of a failure, yeah. I think I would be more interested specifically in, like, technological failures. Like, this was my invention. Like, I always think about when we were, you know, kids, and you'd always see those images of people trying to figure out cars at first. or like flying cars.
23: Yeah.
28: They'd be bouncing up and down.
23: The giant umbrella.
28: They'd launch them with a trebuchet or something. You know?
23: Now, this is a...
28: Yeah, I want to see that.
23: Hobbings, this is a pop-up museum in a mall in Vancouver.
22: Oh,
23: so I'm not
22: pop-up.
23: Sure they're going to bring in a lot of old early model helicopters and whatnot.
28: No, but I mean, I think I would like a more permanent museum of failures. I think that would be pretty fun. But they have to be like the lighthearted ones. Like, I don't want to go, oh, let's go see the O-ring from the space shuttle. You know, like that's a little too depressing.
23: What would you put in?
22: I can't do a cartwheel my whole life.
23: I can't either.
22: Ever since I was a kid, people be like, oh, well, you're almost 6 feet tall. That's why. Doesn't matter. I haven't been able to do it since I was closer to the ground.
23: Right.
29: So it would just be a gif of you constantly trying to cartwheel.
22: Yeah. I can't even, like, my wrists don't care for it. My wrists, they don't like it. They're like, no, that's weird. Don't do that. And so I can't even really, I do this weird like frog hop for a half step. I don't even go hands over.
23: I'm not even sure my legs would get above my waist.
22: Exactly.
29: So personally, I can't dive. I can't dive into a pool. Every time I try to, I don't know what happens. I mean, I probably haven't tried to in like 20 years, but I end up sucking in so much water, and
28: which is just the opposite of when you're going forward through the water. That shouldn't happen.
29: Exactly.
28: Like it happens with a cannonball sometimes.
29: But. I also, I found out like years ago, I took a swim class, like at one of the local gyms here, and I really liked it. Like I've found out like, man, I really enjoy, this is a great activity and I feel really good when I'm done with it. And I would swim, and I was getting really good, but I couldn't do the flip turn.
23: Kick, okay.
29: At the end, I would hit my head on the wall every single
23: time. Like you didn't see it coming?
29: No,
23: Or you would try to flip and then hit your
29: head. I saw it coming, but something, because it's like you're supposed to kick your feet one way while you twist your body this way. And
23: right.
29: I kept getting it backwards, and it would just propel me.
23: You just push off with your head?
29: Every time.
23: Do a full somersault and then just run into it face first.
29: Bang on, back damn where it started.
22: You can't whistle either, can you?
29: Mm-mm. No.
22: Try it.
28: I mean, it's
23: okay, that seems impossible.
28: You got the semblance of
29: whistle.
28: It.
29: I can do like the...
23: Okay.
28: Okay, but you and can carry a tune?
29: Mm-mm, no.
28: Okay.
29: No.
23: I think for me, I would put in, I'd have to find some receipts or tell the story of how I invested $300 in Globy, who was going to be the next Barney the Purple Dinosaur, only to find out later that it was a scam that was being perpetrated around the world, and I was one of thousands of people, but
29: he like the mascot for Going Green or something?
23: It was supposed to be the next big thing, but it turns out it was just a scam. I don't even know where the money went. I gave it to my friend who put in more money than me. Probably hurt him more. That would be one. I would put my acoustic guitar in the Museum of Personal Failure. And you might be thinking, but I didn't know you played guitar. Of course you didn't. I don't. I bought it on a whim at a guitar sale in the front yard of a house on the way home from work on a Thursday afternoon. Mm-hmm. It literally said guitars for sale, and he had maybe 100 acoustic guitars, and this one stood out. So I bought it. It's awesome. And then I took it home, and from the first time I played it, I went, this is a lot harder than it looks, and immediately thought, I am never going to do this. I tried. Mm-hmm. I tried learning for about the rest of the summer, and then I put it in the basement, and it's gone.
28: Yeah.
23: It's still there, but it's a testament to giving up almost immediately. Mm. Maitland, how about you?
0: I think I'd put a taxidermy dwarf hamster in there from when I had my pet hamster, Sweet D, for a total of like 2 weeks.
23: Is that all it was?
29: Sweet D only lived that long?
0: Maybe it was a month. Maybe it was a month, but it was not very long.
23: Okay.
0: I had a little cage for her on my desk, and then I left for the weekend to go to St. Louis or something. I came back, she was dead, and then I had a little funeral for her. I buried her in a condom box and put her in the trash can.
23: Mm-hmm. That is a very sweet story.
0: But also total failure of pet ownership.
23: I mean, do you think you did something that caused her death?
0: I mean...
29: Or maybe didn't do something
28: you didn't
29: that
28: prevent
29: caused
28: it.
29: Her death.
0: Yeah, so I realized that when I left, I had filled her water bottle, and everything was fine. Gave her some extra food. I was like, she'll be fine. Told my roommate, check in on her. But what I didn't realize until I was cleaning out her cage after she died was that the bedding was all wet because I didn't put the water bottle lid back on right, so it all leaked out. So she didn't have water for like 3 days.
23: Mm.
22: Oh, that's murder.
0: That's a failure.
28: That's a good one. You need a smaller box to bury her, though.
23: Yeah, I mean, she was dehydrated already.
28: You go to head her as turkey.
23: Pretty great.
0: Ew.
23: Tommy, what would be in your museum entry for personal failures?
1: How big of an item can I put in there?
23: How big you got?
28: Yeah, whatever, man. It's yours.
1: I would put my first car in there because one of the most disappointing things that hovers over my head is that I became a statistic of crashing your car in your first year of your license. And that has stuck with me because I remember sitting in driver's ed saying, I'm not going to be that guy. And then on my 18th birthday, I ran into a pole. And then 2 months later with that same car, I ran into somebody else and the police tracked me down. Oops.
23: You hit and run?
1: Yeah. Oops. Sorry, guys. Yeah. That policeman came to my
23: house. You were a felon.
1: Yeah.
23: Did you not know that you weren't supposed to do that?
1: Well, I did. And so the problem was that happened and I just kind of kept driving because I was more worried about my siblings in the car. And I was, I looked at my rear view, the person was fine, and then.
23: Wait, did you hit,
28: like a human being?
23: A human or a car?
1: A car.
23: Oh, okay.
1: And it was more of like a.
23: Oh, this is getting dark.
1: No, it was more like a sideswipe. And the police officer came back to my house, tracked me down. He goes, the first thing out of my stupid mouth goes, are they okay? He goes, is who okay? And I said, oh.
23: Got me.
1: Yeah.
23: And then you're like, I bet you're here because of my public masturbation. Yeah. Nope, I wasn't. Is it the drunk driving? Nope.
1: Yeah, no. So, yeah, that was bad. And then I got in another car hit that car. That car just represented a lot of failure with driving. And that kind of weighs on me. And then the worst part is I worked at a restaurant. During that time, and that police officer was a regular, so every time he'd come in, I have to sit him at the bar and just looks at me. yeah, I'd put that first car in there. I loved her. Her name was Bessie. She was a tank because she survived all that stuff. But yeah, pretty low moment for me.
23: I remember driver's training teacher saying, almost every one of you will have a crash or a ticket by the time you're 25. Much so that when I turned 25 and I didn't yet have one, I wanted to write him and go, I made it.
0: I'm not a statistic.
28: I'll bet most of the people did, though.
23: Yes, yeah, absolutely. And I could not have written that at 45 or 40 or 35 or 27. So should have sent it while I could.
28: Mm-hmm.
23: What would your failure be, Hot Wings? You have to say one that's yours, not your dad's.
28: I have so many. Tommy triggered one that is probably my biggest failure, and that is low speed going across a parking lot and smashing into a tree with a rental car.
23: Mm-hmm.
28: That one was ridiculous. Like, everything about it was so stupid. I hit it straight in the front. The license plate was dangling on a diagonal.
23: So afterwards, you centered it as well, right?
28: I mean, it was dead center. Yeah, when I started turning, I go, oh, there's the exit. And it was a dark, rainy parking lot, and I didn't know where I was. And I was just like, where's the exit of this place? I go, oh, there it is. And I didn't look carefully, and it was a relatively skinny tree, and it was right where the A pillar is when I started turning. And then as I was trying, I go, oh, and I go, bam, right into it. I mean, it was so dumb.
23: If somebody was watching, would they have thought
28: I was drunk.
23: Would have they thought you did it on purpose?
28: Possibly.
23: Wow.
28: I mean, it was so dumb. As soon as I did, I went, oh, my God, you got to be kidding me. I dented the front end in. And yeah, the license plate was dangling comically on the front.
23: The only way it could have been better is if the airbag went off.
28: Yeah, so that was bad. Or the time that I tried to almost any small engine repair I've really struggled with. Trying to fix a chainsaw, I ended up throwing my chainsaw away. I did. I go, I'm just buying a new one. This is all over. And it's not even going to be worth me paying somebody to fix it because they're going to have to dismantle it to the core. Because it's got like bar chain lube in it.
23: Yeah.
28: In one of those. And so it had gotten clogged up and I kept trying to clean it and it wasn't working. So I put a little too much force on the tube that's in there and I pulled it all the way out. And it goes from like one side to the other in like a serpentine. Like there, you can't just put it back in. It's not just a sleeve. And I go, oh, well. And I had spent like 4 hours trying to fix it. So I wasted so much time.
23: Yeah, this is bringing up all sorts of stuff. The time my shelves fell off the wall in the garage and landed on my Mustang.
28: That's a good one.
23: So then,
29: didn't all the bikes fall off the wall?
23: Everything fell off the wall.
28: Yeah.
0: Oh my God.
23: And so I eliminated the need for fixing those shelves by throwing almost everything away, including a chainsaw, because the blade was bent.
28: Yeah.
29: Oh,
23: like it had Peyronie's disease.
29: You'd be in the museum for
28: bent carrot.
29: How many times you've run into your own garage door?
23: Twice.
29: Or the side?
23: Twice.
0: More than once is a lot.
23: Yeah. Oh, yeah. Once felt like too many, Kelly. It felt like too many. Gosh, for nearly cutting my finger off in a hotel room with the window in North Carolina.
29: Yeah, your window guillotine.
23: In Chapel Hill, North Carolina, at the courtyard. Before Carolina played Duke. That's pretty far up on the Museum of Personal Failure.
28: Yeah. Oh, yeah.
23: Never
28: yeah.
23: learning to swim. Check.
0: Oh, yeah.
23: Saying.
1: That's a good one.
23: The egregiousness on the radio because I had never read that word out loud. Even.
28: Okay.
23: I said egregiousness because I knew the word egregious, but I did not know how to spell it.
29: Yep.
23: Oh, yeah. New word. What's this?
1: Your name isn't it.
23: Shut up.
28: Yep. Same with naive.
23: Yeah. Oh, this is a fun topic. We should stop doing it. And we have done that. The I can't wait to talk about blank segment is next in the O'Reilly Auto Parts studios. That and other things. Back in a moment, it is the Free Beer and Howick Show.
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7: I started laughing out loud because I was going back to the Bon Jovi song. And Kelly said she couldn't tell which ones were Bon Jovi and which ones were Keith Urban. And it's a really cringy video. And I went, I've got to see some of this video. I want to see if I can tell which one is which.
11: Mm-hmm.
7: The reason you can't identify Keith Urban is because Keith Urban is Jennifer Nettles. Keith Urban is not in this at all.
11: The band.
7: It's Bon Jovi and Jennifer Nettles.
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12: Wait, that's not Keith Urban in the far left with the guitar in his hand?
7: No, it's Bon Jovi. It's one of the Bon Jovi people.
12: I thought the guy in the middle
11: is Bon Jovi. Is it Richie Sambora?
7: Those are all named Bon Jovi. Bon Jovi.

0: It's remarkable.
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0: the most part, things are looking good this morning. No problems on 81 or the KC. No unusual delays on 84 or 380. Running accident-free on the Turnpike. No problems reported on 80 or 309. If you see a traffic problem, call their toll-free tip line, 855-ROAD-TIP. I'm Christy O'Brien.
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6: 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No problems on 81 or the KC. No unusual delays on 84 or 380. We're running accident-free on the Turnpike. In Wilkes-Barre, no problems on the North Cross Valley or 115. If you see a traffic problem, call their toll-free tip line, 855-ROAD-TIP. I'm Christy O'Brien.
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14: 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What if I stop? A 2026 British Medical Journal study says you'll gain every pound back, but four times faster. So what now? There is an answer. Alex Gowen, patented hypnosis. The Journal of the American Medical Association says adding behavior therapy to GLP-1s produces nearly three times the results than GLP-1s alone. Three times the results. Hypnosis is behavior therapy, concentrated. And Alex Gowen hypnosis is the only U.S. patented hypnosis proven useful by the U.S. Patent Office. 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
21: Arveen joins us from New Jersey. Hi, Arveen.
22: I got hit by lightning in my house. In my room, I had designed to watch thunder and lightning storm.
23: What are you, Thor?
22: Yeah, I had a two-story bedroom. My arms were on the windowsill, and my feet were on the air conditioning grate. It hit the house, blew through me, and shot me across the third floor.
23: Whoa. You blew.
21: Oh, my gosh. You are Thor.
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21: People need advice. One round down, another one to go. A couple big ones to get to. Relationship stuff. 1-800-947-3979. All right, this one's interesting. My ex, 35-year-old female, and I, 22-year-old male, have a newborn who's only a few weeks old. We were together for almost 5 years before we broke up during the pregnancy.
23: Wait. She was 30 and he was 17?
21: Yeah.
23: Is that the math I'm doing?
21: Yeah.
23: Wait, oh, that's suspicious. Was she a teacher or something?
21: Yeah, right? They don't say anything about that.
23: Okay.
21: The major reason we broke up is that she stopped taking her birth control without telling or consulting me, which is how she became pregnant. Wow, this sounds like a
24: classic. Okay.
21: That completely broke my trust.
24: Yeah,
21: as I mentioned, the statutory beginnings of it. That's my own editorial there. Mm-hmm. I tried to continue the relationship afterward, but eventually I decided I couldn't. I stayed with my ex throughout my paternity leave to help care for our son. Once my leave ended, I moved back out, returned to work, and have continued to be an active father as best I can.
23: Where are you working at 18?
21: Well, 22 now.
23: Oh, 22. Okay.
21: So 17 when they met, 22 now.
23: Got it. I was like, where are you working at 18 that has paternity leave?
21: Well, where are you working at 22 that has?
23: True.
21: But I've been hooking up with a girl who's 22 and female since before my son was born. We're not in a committed relationship, and neither of us is looking for one right now. She's known about my situation from the start. She's never met my son, and I have no intention of introducing her to him at this stage. While I was staying at my ex's place during paternity leave, she found out I was seeing this girl and has been very upset with me ever since. She says it's inappropriate because we have a newborn. What do you all think?
24: Well, I would say that. Yeah, I mean, first I would say always use a condom.
21: Mm-hmm.
24: Beyond that,
21: I don't think that woman has the right to be the moral compass here.
24: Mm-mm. No.
21: Started dating a guy when she was 30 and he was 17.
24: No.
21: Pulled the goalie on birth control without telling someone.
24: Yeah,
21: which,
24: that is dirty pool,
21: yeah,
24: man.
21: It's one thing if she forgot to take her, you know, that happens.
24: Or if it just doesn't work, that can happen too. But that's purposely doing that, that is dirty pool, man. Because there is an assumption there that that's not going to happen.
23: You're 22. I'd say live your life and be a good dad to that child. And then, you know, manage whatever she's going through, because I imagine hormones are kind of crazy right now. And do that in a way that you can maintain a good relationship for the sake of your child. But y'all aren't in a relationship. You don't owe that to her. I think it's kind of messy to do that right now, because there's probably a lot going on in your life, and the odds that you might get somebody else pregnant sound pretty high up there based off of what you've written. Mm-hmm. So maybe, like you said, wear condoms.
21: Definitely.
23: No matter what.
21: Maybe two.
23: Maybe, yeah.
24: Yeah, maybe go get snipped. I don't know, man.
23: But no, you're allowed to hook up with people. That's allowed as long as you're not lying about it. Like, it's messy and you're going to hurt feelings for sure. Just don't lie about it.
24: But you broke up, there's already hurt feelings. But yeah, Freebeer's right. Take care of the kid.
23: Yeah. Mm-hmm.
0: Unless you're out here trying to be the next Nick Cannon.
21: Yeah. But remember, he has to work like 50 entertainment jobs and make millions of dollars to break even. Not everybody gets that chance. All right, this one from the 616. Needs some relationship advice. Me and my wife have been together for 8 years. Together we have a 2-year-old and a 9-year-old. Beginning of our relationship was rocky. I was young, dumb, and stupid, but never have I ever cheated on my wife. I've had my fair share of not being honest and watching things that she wouldn't agree I was allowed to watch. Over the years, I've done better as a man with not only being honest, but playing my part of the relationship. As the man of the house, I work 10 to 12 hours a day to come home to rush 30 minutes one way to get my kids from daycare, cook, clean, and even make sure the kids showered and laid down. Meanwhile, my wife, all she does is read and sit on her phone. I've caught her talking and sending nudes to another guy.
24: Whoa!
21: With me having my fair share of mistakes in the past, again, never cheated or talked to another woman, I kind of gave her the slap on the wrist and took it as karma for myself.
24: There's a big difference between like you looking at some pornography and her sending nudes to an actual human being.
1: Yeah, I need to know what your mistakes are that you're alluding to.
21: Because he's alluded
1: other
21: to
1: than watching certain things.
21: Yeah. Like, were you watching? I don't even know.
23: Like, yeah.
21: Like your mom and a dog? Because that might rise to it. But, you know. Says, 4 months later, she continues to do nothing but play on her phone, read her books, and always have something to complain about, stress about, or even argue about. There's no communication, no intimacy, and there's feels like no hope. I've mentioned how I've felt many times, and it turns into an argument. She begins to threaten to leave me. Her family's all out of state, so I know when the day does come, not only would I lose her, but I lose my kids. Growing up without a father and barely a mother, that's the last thing I could ever imagine, is a life without my kids. It's getting to the point where I feel like mentally I'm only staying and trying to keep the peace so I don't lose my kids. What should I do?
24: Doesn't work that way. I mean, I guess I don't know how every state works and I don't know where that person is, but you can't break up and have a person just go, I'm taking the kids and moving to another state and there's nothing you can do about it.
21: Doesn't work that way.
24: It doesn't work that way.
21: Especially, let's skip ahead to you going through with a divorce. You should be documenting all of this stuff that's happening so that you can say to the judge, this is why I want full legal custody.
24: Or at least primary or something.
21: Or primary or. So that this person who's not engaged, if what you're saying is the truth, obviously there's two sides of the story.
24: Mm-hmm.
21: If they're not engaged as a parent and you're doing all of that work, you should be the one who takes the kids and she should live where the kids are.
24: Mm-hmm.
21: You know, and Hot Wings is right. You're both going to have to.
24: Yeah.
21: And that person's riding from Michigan, so it'd be the same laws that you and I experience.
24: Yeah. Yeah, you can't just do that.
21: So, yeah, it doesn't. I mean, she is not holding up her end of the bargain.
1: I still want to know what he did, though.
21: Yeah.
23: Yeah.
24: Yeah. Was it just porn or was it worse?
21: Yeah.
23: Also, do y'all send nudes? Yeah, like you ever send nudes even to your wife or your boyfriend's girlfriends?
24: I've never sent one. Ever.
23: I was with a friend last night and she was like, I don't send nudes. And I was like, really? That's crazy. Like, I have before. I'm in like a long distance thing right now too, so I definitely do. And she's like, what? And I said, you want to see some of them? And I showed her some of them that were a little more tasteful last night. Look, I was in some really pretty places in the last 14 days. They're great nude places.
1: Yeah, you gotta be naked.
23: Yeah, and I took a lot of good nudes. And she was like, oh my God, I need to airdrop this one to me so I can figure out how to do this in my mirror. And I was showing her how to like move your body and, you know, make your waist look a little smaller.
21: Mm-hmm.
23: I love a good sexy picture.
0: I hate being naked. So
23: yeah,
0: documenting my nakedness just isn't for
21: sounds
0: me.
21: Like torture.
0: Yeah.
23: Yeah.
21: I can see that.
23: I don't show the curtains. They're not out there flapping around, but you know, I mean, boobies on the internet now, nobody cares.
0: Yeah.
23: Like if somebody was like, I'm going to share your pictures on the internet, I'd be like, I don't care. Just show everybody my boobs. I don't care. Also, it's probably a really good picture.
21: Yeah. Yeah. Yeah, you're not sending them the knockoffs.
23: Hell yeah.
21: Or the deletes.
23: Show them. Sorry, that was a random tangent.
21: No, I like that tangent. I think I've sent one.
23: Ever in your whole life?
21: Yeah, because it was requested. Send me a picture of it right now. Are you sure you want this?
24: Yeah. Yeah, I can't say I wouldn't if somebody said I would like one. I'd go, all right, I guess.
2: Never been more nervous and more interested in angles.
24: I'll certainly accept them.
23: Yeah.
24: I'm happy to receive one.
23: Yeah.
24: From the person I'm with, that is. Yes, not just randomly. Thank you. A
2: couple people writing in about the last one. Text. Brother, she is looking for a divorce. She just doesn't have the gumption to go get one. That's how it sounds.
24: Sometimes it's like that, yeah.
2: So there's two things he needs to do. Get an attorney petition for custody and make it known in the divorce decree that she cannot leave the state with them.
24: True. Mm-hmm.
2: Yeah. Some people saying, well, what if he was paying for OnlyFans?
24: It's still not the same.
2: The next level. No. I think it's a step up from watching.
24: It is, mm-hmm. but it's also not a person you actually know. If she's sending nudes to like a real person that could be.
2: What if they're paying the OnlyFans performer for specific nudes they request extra?
24: That's pretty sketchy.
2: Still pretty. It's a business arrangement, but it's pretty close to what she's doing.
23: Yeah.
24: Yes.
2: So, but either way, if she caught you and told you she didn't like it and you stopped.
24: Yeah.
2: Then that's appropriate. If
24: it's pretty
2: unhealthy. Caught her and she's continuing to do bad stuff.
24: Yeah, it's pretty unhealthy a sign behavior. Of the times. Yeah.
2: All right. I think we settled all the problems in the world.
24: I think so.
2: Right?
24: It feels like it.
2: Your personal information is valuable and far more accessible than you realize. 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
4: For the most part, things are looking good this morning. No problems on 81 or the North Cross Valley. No unusual delays on 115 or 315. Running accident free on the Turnpike. No problems reported on 380 or the North Scranton Expressway. If you see a traffic problem, call their toll-free tip line 855-ROAD-TIP. I'm Christy O'Brien.

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29: When you're going to sell the old house and you got to remove the front ramp because grandma doesn't need it anymore.
25: French Stewart. No.
27: Star.
25: Starring Richard Kind as Star.
29: And French Stewart.
28: I'm done.
25: Live!
29: Ah. Squirrels?
25: That's a whole herd of squirrels!
29: It's good.
27: Goats are f***ing weird.
28: They
27: I'm
28: are.
27: So sick of them. Goats.
29: Yeah.

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1: The line. How do you know?
2: Okay. Do you still have your black bachelor silverware?
1: Yeah.
2: See? No, I'm not there yet.
1: What's wrong with my silverware?
2: Nothing.
1: That's very offensive.
2: I'm going to get him to send me a picture. He's at work right now. Because I'm actually doing
3: somebody's work. Oh, haven't we? That's not a cheesemonger?
4: Yeah, please. It has to be an excused absence from work. I must go home.
5: Is he working the nacho bar
4: today? Take a picture of my girlfriend's cheese poster.
5: Is it this?
2: Okay, I love that, and I know Maitland will too.
4: Velveeta.
2: It's Velveeta. That's
5: like a life poster that came free.
6: It's full of health from milk.
2: I brought a
5: That's what it says.
7: Yeah, Velveeta is full of health from milk.
1: Yes. Oh, it was a simpler time, wasn't it?
4: Yeah, that convinced me.
1: Well, good luck. I hope you get that.
7: Yeah, I do too. Knowing that you have a hollow spot in your life.
1: Your Spanish lover is very thoughtful. I bet he gets it signed by Bert Cheddar.
2: Of all the things I left behind in Spain, the one I'm saddest about is my poster of fromage. Man.
1: On the way, the Free Beer and Hot Wings report. 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

0: For the most part, things are looking good this morning. 81 southbound delays around the Biden Expressway through the construction. No problems on 84 or 380. We're looking good on 80 and the Turnpike. No unusual delays on 309 or 115. If you see a traffic problem, call our toll-free tip line, 855-ROAD-TIP. I'm Christy O'Brien.
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26: Next hour. 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

0: It is time to play Dumber Than the Show Trivia. Today's contestant is Pat, listening on 106.3 The Bone in Portland, Maine. Hi, Pat. How are you?
1: Good. How are you?
0: Very good. What's the best thing that happened to you in the last month?
1: Daughter graduated from high school. That
0: nice.
1: Was a big one.
0: Does she have,
1: pretty good.
0: Does she have plans?
1: Yeah, she's going to Chicago, Loyola.
0: Nice. So she's smart.
1: Yeah, she's pretty good.
0: Pretty good.
1: Pretty smart.
0: Pat, are you smart, at least, or good at trivia?
1: Oh, I don't know. I was asked what a hobby was on the screening, and it took me about 10 seconds to somewhat figure something out. So,
0: not a great
1: time. I did hit the Wordle today in first guess, so
0: that's
1: I'm feeling good today.
0: All right. So. You got to decide who you're going to play. You can play me for $600, Hot Wings for $1,800, Kelly for $200, or Maitland for $300.
1: I'll go with Hot Wings for $1,800.
0: That's a good sign.
2: Okay.
0: If you didn't, I would have questioned your intelligence further. All right. You and Hot Wings will have the same five questions from Steve. Whichever of you gets the most right wins. If there is a tie, low time is the deciding factor, but neither of you can go over 90 seconds. That's the maximum. You can each pass on questions the first time through. Hot Wings will not be able to hear your turn. Pat, any questions?
1: Nope.
0: All
3: Pat,
0: right.
3: Pat, do you have a trivia specialty, like a topic that you're good at?
1: Not really. I'm like a sixth man on the trivia team. Usually I'll have one thing that I'll know that no one else will.
3: Okay.
1: And then most of the time I don't. So not real good. Maybe math and science.
3: Okay.
1: Stuff.
3: All right, Pat, are you ready to play?
1: I'm ready.
3: All right. Your shot at $1,800 on Dumber Than the Show Trivia begins in 3, 2, 1. What sport is Dr. James Naismith credited with inventing in 1891?
1: Basketball.
3: When used as a verb, the name of what vital organ becomes a word meaning to tolerate?
1: Pass.
3: What state's license plate features the motto, the first state?
1: Delaware.
3: Shelton Jackson Lee is better known by what first name?
1: Can you repeat that, please?
3: Shelton Jackson Lee is better known by what first name?
1: Bruce.
3: What stadium was known as the house that Ruth built?
1: Yankee Stadium.
3: When used as a verb, the name of what vital organ becomes a word meaning to tolerate?
1: Gut.
3: Time. What was your answer for that one?
1: Gut. Your stomach, gut.
0: Your gut.
3: Gotcha. All right. Pat, how do you think you did?
1: I don't know. Is that right, maybe?
3: All right. Let's put you back on hold, and we'll call Hot Wings in here. Hot Wings makes his way in. Big B cup in hand.
2: Yeah, it is.
3: How was your time in the hallway, Hot Wings?
2: Good. Calm. Air conditioner kicked on. Made kind of a weird noise, I thought, but... that's not my problem.
3: Are you ready to defend your $1,800?
2: Steve, I'm as ready as I'll ever be.
3: Hot Wings, your turn on Dumber Than the Show Trivia begins in 3, 2, 1. What sport is Dr. James Naismith credited with inventing in 1891?
2: Basketball.
3: When used as a verb, the name of what vital organ becomes a word meaning to tolerate?
2: The stomach.
3: What state's license plate features the motto, the first state?
2: That's Delaware.
3: Shelton Jackson Lee is better known by what first name?
2: Pass.
3: What stadium was known as the house that Ruth built?
2: Yankee Stadium.
3: Shelton Jackson Lee is better known by what first name?
2: Shelley.
3: Time. How do you think you did?
2: I mean, I didn't get that one right, but the other ones I feel okay about.
3: All right. We're going to bring Pat back in here. I'm going to score this game. Welcome back, Pat.
1: Thank you.
3: Question number one. What sport is Dr. James Naismith credited with inventing in 1891? Both of you, I think, tried to answer this before I even finished the question. You were both correct when you said... basketball. Dr. James Naismith invented the game of basketball. Tied at one. What state's license plates feature the motto, "The First State." Pat said, "Delaware." Hot Wings thought about it for a minute and said, "Delaware." Delaware is correct. Tied at 2.
2: Yeah, because their license plates only have like 3 digits.
3: Because there's like 8 people in the state.
2: Yeah, there's very few people, so they all spell like cat or bad.
3: Tied at 2. What stadium was known as the house that Ruth built? Pat quickly said Yankee Stadium. Hot Wings said Yankee Stadium. Yankee Stadium is correct. Technically, the original Yankee Stadium, known as the house that Ruth built. I don't know if that nickname transferred over to the new one, but it doesn't matter. You guys both got it right.
2: Okay.
3: Tied at 3. Question number 4. Shelton Jackson Lee is better known by what first name? Pat thought about it for a minute, and he said, Bruce. Hot Wings passed and then said, Shelly. Those are both incorrect. Shelton Jackson Lee is the given first name of Spike Lee.
2: Oh, okay. Oh, my gosh.
3: Director, producer, Spike Lee. We are tied at 3 going into the final question.
2: Okay.
3: You guys have different answers. One of you gets it right, you are the winner.
1: When you isn't it the same? That clarified mine. Does that count?
0: Why don't we go ahead and do this our way?
1: Sorry.
3: When used as a verb, the name of what vital organ becomes a word meaning to tolerate? Pat passed. When we came back to it, he said gut. Hot Wings did not pass and quickly said stomach. The correct answer is stomach, and Hot Wings wins 4-3.
0: Hot Wings, congratulations.
2: Thank you.
0: Pat, that one is painful. You did clarify, but not till after the timer when we said, what was the answer you gave? And you said gut, you know, like stomach. And when you said like stomach, that's the first time I realized what the answer was. And I almost went, oh, no!
4: Yeah.
0: Oh, no.
1: Yeah. It's definitely turning right now. So
2: I bet it is. Sure.
1: Did he tell me you beat me on time at least?
4: He did.
0: Okay.
1: Okay.
0: So the result is not have changed.
2: Well, okay, good.
1: I thought I had Bruce for a second, though. But anyway. Yeah. Okay, thank you.
0: Pat, thank you, bud.
1: Good game.
0: I'm actually relieved for him that that Hot Wings would have beaten him on time.
4: Same.
0: Because that would have been, the worst beat we've ever had on this?
5: That would have been
2: rough.
5: That'd
2: be a terrible way to lose, but
0: especially because
2: gut is a slang term. It's not the name of
0: the
2: organ.
0: No one says, is that something you like? I'm like, I can gut it. No one says it that way.
4: I'm
0: going to start it.
3: Because the way the question was worded, when used as a verb, the name of what vital organ?
0: Yeah.
3: Gut is not, wouldn't be classified as a vital organ.
0: That's for sure. That was a close one.
3: I thought he said debt at first.
0: I'm like, I don't know what he said.
4: I thought he said butt. I mean,
2: that's a vital organ as far as I'm concerned.
0: Go ahead. Try to live without one. We all have those projects that we've been avoiding. 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
5: For the most part, things are looking good this morning. No problems on 81 or the Casey. No unusual delays on 84 or 380. We're running accident-free on the Turnpike and Wilkes-Barre. No problems on the North Cross Valley or 115. If you see a traffic problem, call their toll-free tip line, 855-ROAD-TIP. I'm Christy O'Brien.
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1: Well, you know what I mean? Mm-hmm. You have a different expectation when you're somewhere else.
2: Yeah.
1: Right? If that happened to Kelly at the beach on Lake Michigan, she'd be like, some weirdo came up, and I guess he was trying to bring seagulls to me or whatever. Yeah.
3: Almost certainly.
2: Well, I just can't go on pretending. Without you. What's funny there on the beach is you can lay topless, but people sell things on the beaches like croissants, but others are like bracelets or hats or whatever. A lot of it is very much American, like LA and New York kind of stuff, which is interesting to see, but everybody's wearing a New York hat there. But if you're laying topless, they don't bother you because then that's creepy. Mm-hmm. Like they know the vibe.
1: Makes sense.
2: So when I didn't want to be bothered or see stuff, because sometimes.
4: Just got nude.
2: Yeah, I just took
1: the top off.
2: Yeah. I lay topless most of the time, but I wasn't topless when he was asking about croissants. I was sucking down sardines. And so he was like, oh, this fat bitch wants a croissant. And then he was like, oh, no, she doesn't want a croissant. She wants karaoke. And I mean, honestly, it was heavenly. And my friends were thinking, like, I wasn't going to come home, which was really funny. My mom called me and she goes, look, I support whatever decision you make. You know, if you want to stay there, that's okay. We're thinking that we might have a daughter living in Spain.
1: She thought that was legit.
2: Oh, for sure. For sure.
4: All right. Well, this text from the 508. Cut to the chase, Kelly. Are you now engaged to croissant guy?
1: No, but she's getting a place with him and Spanish lover.
2: Yeah.
3: It's the reason she stayed isn't the reason we thought.
1: Yeah. They're renting a hostel in Berlin.
2: Yes.
1: Commute daily to the Spanish coast.
2: I didn't vanish like you guys thought I would. Now I'm just living a weird life in a van all over Europe all these lovers.
1: Compare that to past stories. You lived on a commune in Atlanta for a little while.
2: Yeah, I did.
1: Brief forays in Los Angeles.
4: The Effervescent boat.
1: Yeah.
4: You were there for a bit.
1: Oh, yeah.
2: I took a buoy back to shore, Steve. Don't forget that.
3: By last Friday, I gave it a 15% chance you weren't coming back.
2: Yeah, so many people did.
3: Yeah.
2: So many people did.
3: Our house is about to be rented.
4: I was waiting for the really long text to pop up.
2: Yeah. Hey, guys, I missed my flight forever.
3: Yeah, a lot of soul searching happening right now.
2: Somebody shipped Shadow and Muffin to me, so I don't feel bad. Maitland, I'll start doing parts and pieces from abroad. That's an inside joke, sorry.
1: No, that's how we do it. All right, on the way later this hour, the $1,000 Minute of Mayhem. 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
12: $1,000 Minute of Mayhem comes up in the next segment. You could win $1,000. Going back a little bit before we get into what we're getting into, I can't believe how many people are trying to argue that gut was a correct answer on Dumber Than the Show Trivia. Steve, do you have your question in front of you still?
20: I don't. Give me.
12: I should have given you some more.
20: No, it's fine. Let me just do a bunch of
12: late
20: undos.
12: Decision.
20: When used as a verb, the name of what vital organ becomes a word meaning to tolerate?
21: Right.
12: Yes.
21: The organ's name is stomach.
12: Not gut.
20: Yep.
21: Yeah.
12: I know gut is referred to that, but that's not the answer.
21: Yeah. And nobody and people
12: are like, you could use the word to like gut it out. Yep. That's all.
20: Yeah. We've gotten I saw a bunch of would you have accepted or
21: no.
20: Yeah. If this person had said this, would you have accepted this if that person said that?
12: And those are good questions. You send them to Maitland at freebeerandhotwigs.com.
21: Yeah.
19: Yeah. Please,
12: she's in
19: I love
12: charge
19: it.
12: Of the woulda, coulda, shoulda, mighta.
21: Mm-hmm. Yeah. The name of the organ is stomach. Mm-hmm. And done.
20: Yeah. And it's just, that was my decision.
21: And that's also, who cares? I would have beat him on time, too.
20: Yeah.
12: A couple
21: but
12: of
21: also,
12: people
21: I had the right answer and
12: even pointed that out. They're like, well, what if?
20: And so you're four what ifs deep at this point.
21: So the guy who lost agreed with us, but you don't.
12: That's a good fight.
21: Right on.
12: Ignite your taste buds with a firework freeze, 5-hour energy shot, bolt cherry, tart lime, and a cherry flavor. 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Nope. That's the wrong one.
21: Yeah, I bet that's for that other
20: I bet
21: person.
20: That, yeah.
12: Shout out to our friends Big D and Bubba.
20: It's probably not Dee Dee either.
21: Yeah, nope.
12: I like how they did just send us the Bubba copy, and I fixed it all the times yesterday. But today I was reading on automatic drive?
20: Yeah.
12: Cruise control?
21: Mm-hmm.
20: Well, that's so how you set it. That's how you know where you rank with all the other shows.
12: Yeah, nobody's saying Hot Wings.
21: Yeah.
12: Right now. Nobody's saying Hot Wings.
21: Text Ramsey. To
12: try it on Amazon or you Amazon.
19: Oh, wow.
21: I was in the Amazon earlier.
20: You're in the Amazon.
21: Yeah.
20: With Bubba.
21: Needed a new remote.
12: Or use code Hot Wings at 5hourenergy.com.
19: Bubba. Nailed it.
21: H-O-F.
12: That's why they're in the Hall of Fame and we are not.
20: Yeah.
12: Even nominated.
20: But when we are.
12: Time.
20: But when we are.
12: Yeah.
20: Jinger's going to play our part.
21: In the Amazon.
19: I'm going to go there on my next vacation.
12: Are you?
19: Yeah.
12: But a Europe. What's the worst TV show that's ever been on TV?
21: Oh my gosh.
19: Game of Thrones.
12: You think? Did you watch it?
21: Yeah.
19: The first season and the last season.
12: Well, that's
19: Suck.
12: A terrible way to do it. The first season was great.
21: Yeah.
12: You hated the first season?
19: I didn't love it.
21: But also not liking it, definitely. Like, there are a lot of shows I don't like, but I couldn't say, like, oh, that's the worst. Mm. It's just
19: overhyped.
21: Not my cup of tea. But
12: well, it definitely.
21: Overhyped, maybe.
12: Yeah.
20: I remember the one that makes me the most angry because you kept hearing about how it was going to be so great.
12: Yeah.
20: And that was John from Cincinnati on HBO.
12: That was especially bad because the creator of Deadwood, which was our favorite show at the time.
21: That was a great show.
12: Walked away from Deadwood, left it in the lurch before coming back a decade later and making a movie. And then he turned his attention to this John from Cincinnati. And at this point, HBO was on a roll.
20: It was the
12: Everything they did was a big hit, winning Emmys and Emmys and Emmys.
20: It was the final season of The Sopranos, and that's when they really started pushing it because they had that captive audience. Mm-hmm. Everybody was watching Sopranos. Everyone wanted to see how that show ended. So when you'd turn on HBO, you would always get the promo after The Sopranos ends. It's John from Cincinnati.
12: And it had a good cast.
20: It had a good cast.
12: You kept waiting for it to make sense, and it never came close. Oh, that one did make me mad. A TV review, Collider.com, has what they say are the 10 worst. Now, some of these you've never heard of or you may have forgotten about. And one we lived through, we all lived through when it was on, but didn't pay attention to it. But looking at it through the benefit of hindsight, it's horrific.
20: Were there any guidelines though? Like, did it have to be on for a full season, or
21: and is it also is it scripted stuff, or does it also include like Springer?
12: Springer is the fourth worst show of all time, 1991 through 2018.
19: Oh, wow, okay.
21: Yeah, I mean, I would have put like a lot of those types of talk shows. I'd put all in my top.
12: My mother, the car, is number one. A dead guy's mother comes back as a car and speaks to him through the radio.
21: I remember watching a couple episodes of that because I had heard of it. And it popped up on like Nick at Night or something like that. And I go, okay, what's this?
12: It was on for one season in 1965 to 1966.
21: The intro alone is idiotic.
12: I think you had us watch it one day.
21: I might have. I think I had stumbled on it. Was like, guys, watch this. Bad.
12: Number three was Cavemen, which was based on the Geico commercials.
21: Yeah. Yes.
12: Nick Kroll was in that.
21: Was one of the. Oh, I didn't know that.
12: Cave folks?
21: The cavemen, yeah.
0: I don't really like any show that Nick Kroll has a hand in.
12: Yeah.
0: I don't know why. Like that Big Mouth show that he did, that animated one, can't stand it.
12: Yeah, I don't know why, because I like all of his friends.
0: Yeah.
12: When they're in things. Number five, Queen for a Day, a game show where women shared their personal and emotional hardships. This was on for 8 years in the 50s and 60s. They shared their personal and emotional hardships, and a winner was chosen based on audience applause to receive a life-changing prize, like a new Amana stove or whatever.
21: Oh, my gosh. Okay, so it was we didn't know it, but we revived that with Pity Party.
12: We did.
21: Okay, so ladies would go for 8 years. Would go on and give their sob stories and then maybe get an oven.
12: Yeah. number six is Fred the Show. Remember Fred Figglehorn? From the early years.
21: Oh my gosh, yes. Character was so obnoxious.
12: Number seven, they had All's Fair, that Kim Kardashian show that also had Naomi Watts, Niecy Nash Betts, Sarah Paulson, and Glenn Close.
21: Oh, that's right. I watched that first episode and I was like, I cannot believe how preposterously stupid this is. Kim Kardashian was playing like a high-powered lawyer, but would walk through the office showing her butt crack and thong and stuff. You go, what am I seeing? And she can't act worth a crap.
12: Mm-mm. No. 2007, Viva Laughlin, a musical mystery drama based around the opening of a casino. Two episodes it made it.
21: Mm.
12: Cop Rock.
21: Yeah.
12: Which was a brief thing. It was like Law and Order, but the cops break out in song.
21: I think that was like a Stephen Bochco show or something.
12: Because he was red hot.
21: He had a bunch of hits.
12: 1990.
21: Yeah. And that was really bad.
12: Yeah, that was. But number two, I skipped number two. Number two was The Swan. Anybody remember The Swan?
19: The Swan. Is that a reality TV show?
12: It is.
19: I do remember this.
12: Women labeled ugly duckling.
19: Oh. Yes.
12: Ugly ducklings underwent plastic surgery, fitness training, and counseling to make them less barfy and more attractive.
21: Yeah.
12: Then went head-to-head by risking their fragile self-esteem in a beauty contest. It's horrific.
19: Guess what year that was?
12: 2004.
21: Yeah.
19: Man. Of course it was.
12: That makes the one from the 50s and 60s where like, hey, tell us why you're sad and we'll give you some diet pills.
21: Yeah.
12: That makes that one seem good.
18: Yeah. I spend a lot of time being really nervous.
19: God, I forgot all about that. It's like The Biggest Loser. They were so mean to those contestants.
21: Mm-hmm. Yeah.
19: Same with these, the ones where you're just like learning new style and stuff. They would just tear people down. Mm-hmm. Now you can tell like they're a lot nicer.
12: Yeah.
19: And you can call that cancel culture or whatever you want to call it. But when you listen to TV shows from the 90s and the early 2000s, ooh, people were brutal.
12: It was.
19: It was funny.
12: And if you weren't.
19: It was funny as hell.
21: Yeah, it was a tough time.
19: Yeah.
21: And if you weren't. All that, yeah.
19: You were going to say, Freebear, if you weren't.
12: If you weren't, then your show didn't last.
19: Yeah, exactly.
12: Like American Idol when they started. Yeah. Remember the one where he said the guy looked like a bush baby? And
21: yeah, one of those.
12: You know, like just making fun of them
21: big eyes.
12: Directly to their face for being stupid. And then at some point they said, yeah, we're not going to do that anymore. And people lost some interest, at least in the early rounds of that show.
21: Definitely.
19: Well, and then Susan Boyle, was that her last name?
21: Yeah, Susan Boyle.
19: She was one of those people that were like, wow, she's so ugly, but she can sing.
12: Yeah.
19: And it was like,
20: she can't possibly be talented and look like that.
21: Yeah, she looks like the human embodiment of Eleanor Rigby. Yeah. Like she's supposed to die alone and sad.
19: Yeah, like that show from the 50s.
21: Yeah.
19: But that was one of those moments where I thought, oh, this feels mean.
1: And it did, but we all did the same thing. You're like, I can't believe this.
19: Yeah.
1: Carmel can sing so well. Mm-hmm.
21: But it ended up being kind of a feel good moment. At least they didn't say, hey, we should give you plastic surgery.
19: Yeah.
1: There was another guy on the British version of Britain's Got Talent before Susan Boyle who has to be like, why didn't I get this? His name was, I think, Paul Potts, and he was like the assistant manager of a cell phone store. His teeth were set on shuffle. They were everywhere.
21: They were like the classic British teeth.
1: Yeah.
21: Yeah.
1: And he came out and
21: one eyebrow
1: and sang opera.
21: Yeah.
1: And everybody lost their mind because he didn't look like he should be able to drive a car.
21: It was a bit unassuming.
1: And then he, you know,
19: crazy.
1: He did well, but he didn't win the show. And then Susan Boyle wins. And he's like, oh, God, didn't they see me?
20: I can't believe his teeth were so jacked up. He couldn't drive a car.
1: I know it, right?
21: Isn't that crazy?
1: Hard to believe. Real disability.
21: Yeah. Kept hitting the steering wheel.
1: $1,000 Minute of Mayhem on the way. You have a chance to win. If you are caller 10, you'll get to play. 1-800-947-3979. We'll do it next. It is the Free Beer and Hot Wings Show.
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30: 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What if I stop? A 2026 British Medical Journal study says you'll gain every pound back, but four times faster. So what now? There is an answer. Alex Gowen, patented hypnosis. The Journal of the American Medical Association says adding behavior therapy to GLP-1s produces nearly three times the results than GLP-1s alone. Three times the results! Hypnosis is behavior therapy, concentrated. 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
12: Do you hate your job? 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
13: Later on, one more thing, and what did we learn? Those are both coming up. Segment 17 for Fancy or Lucky Idiots later on today. We'll record that. That always airs as a recording. A lot of people, when they first sign up to be a Fancy Idiot at freebeerandhotwings.com, will say, how do I watch that live? You may not, but you can watch it on video later as a member of the Idiot Club. Damon in Nashville. Hi, Damon.
16: Hey, how you doing, Free Bear?
13: Good, bud. How are you?
16: I'm doing well, thank you,
13: nice,
16: sir.
13: You own a heating and cooling company?
16: I do. I own a heating and cooling company, and I'm losing all my water weight with this heat wave.
13: I bet you are. 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
16: It is Womble Heating and Cooling. We just opened a branch in Franklin, Tennessee.
13: There you go. Can we give a free beer and hot wings discount? 80% off furnaces until noon?
14: Free. Yeah,
16: until noon.
13: Okay. Deal. He's like, get those phones off the hook. All right. You also are, used to do barbecue competitions. What's your go? You make a good brisket, don't you?
16: I make a good brisket. I do pretty well. I've won briskets before. Well, I've won all the categories before. Yeah.
15: How long's a good brisket?
16: A couple world championships.
13: Dang.
16: Okay, you're going to laugh at me. I do fast.
13: Oh, okay.
16: Like 4 hours. I crank it up to 325. I do it for 4 hours, drop it into a cooler, and then it'll stay in that cooler for another 6 hours, and that cooler will get up to about 180 degrees.
17: Jeez, because some people, I mean, they'll do it like 12, 14 hours or something, right?
16: I used to do that, and then I learned that you don't sleep at the barbecue competition if you do that, and I had a good guy in Wisconsin teach me this trick, and I was like, I'm doing that forever.
14: Well, it must be working if you're winning. So let's see if you can win this. You can't sleep during this either. You have 60 seconds in the $1,000 Minute of Mayhem to answer all 10 questions that we have correctly. If you do that before the buzzer sounds, not as, but before, then you will be a winner. You can pass on a question. We'll come back to it. Are you ready?
16: I am ready.
14: All right. Hold on. There's one question I don't like.
16: Hopefully it's a question about superheroes.
14: No, we're going to go with it.
16: I don't need that one.
14: Whatever.
13: It's a snotty question.
14: All right. Let's do this. Your turn. Damon in Nashville listening on 102.9 The Buzz. To the $1,000 Minute of Mayhem begins in 3, 2, 1. Who is the lead singer of Motorhead?
16: Lemmy.
14: What area of the Atlantic is said to be responsible for the disappearance of ships or aircraft?
16: Bermuda Triangle.
14: What was Herbie the Love Bug's racing number?
16: Pass.
14: Name one of the two public figures who were assassinated in the United States in 1968.
16: John F. Kennedy.
14: What's the capital of...
16: No. I want to go back on that.
14: Go ahead.
16: RFK.
14: What is the capital of Norway?
16: Oh, boy. Pass.
14: What is 40% of 40?
16: It'll be 16.
14: What does ABV stand for in the beer industry?
16: Alcohol by volume.
14: What TV show takes place in the fictional city of Orbit City?
16: Oh, boy. Another pass.
14: Which U.S. state is home to Clemson University?
16: South Carolina.
14: What scientist wrote the book A Brief History of Time?
16: Darwin, I don't know. The passes kill you on this game. I knew not to pass,
14: but
16: I can't wait to find out what Herbie's actual number was.
14: Do you feel like you'll know it when you hear it? Because like you're trying to picture it right now—the circle and the number in there, and the black numbers with the white background.
17: I think I actually.
16: I would have gone with like 49.
14: Okay. Well, who's the lead singer of Motorhead? We asked.
13: Damon said Lemmy.
14: Lemmy is correct. If you said the last name, fine, but he's Lemmy.
13: What area? Does he have a last name?
14: Isn't it like Kilmeister or something?
17: Something.
13: Is it?
14: I didn't even look it up. Because it just doesn't matter.
16: No way I would have gotten that.
14: Number two. What area of the Atlantic is said to be responsible for the disappearance of ships or aircraft?
13: Damon said the Bermuda Triangle.
14: That is correct. What was Herbie the Love Bug's racing number?
13: Damon passed.
14: Steve?
17: Was it 54?
14: No. Mate?
13: 53.
14: Oh. Name one of the two public figures who were assassinated in the United States in 1968.
13: Damon first said JFK and then nearly blew his own mind. Retracted and said RFK.
14: RFK is correct. The other one, Martin Luther King Jr. What is the capital of Norway?
13: Damon passed.
14: Anyone?
18: Oslo?
14: Oslo. What is 40% of 40?
13: Damon said 16.
14: That is correct. What does ABV stand for in the beer industry?
13: Damon said alcohol by volume.
14: Yes. Sorry, I jumped the gun. Got very excited. What TV show takes place in the fictional city of Orbit City?
13: Damon passed.
14: Steve?
17: I don't know.
14: Kelly?
19: The Jeffersons.
14: You say the Jeffersons.
18: Yes.
14: In moving Orbit on up City. To the east side.
18: No, the Jetsons.
14: The Jetsons, yes.
16: That's
13: we're moving on up. The Spacely Sprockets.
14: What U.S. state is home to Clemson University?
13: Damon said South Carolina.
14: Correct. What scientist wrote the book A Brief History of Time?
13: Damon said Darwin.
14: No. Anybody?
18: Einstein?
14: No.
18: That's
14: no.
13: Sagan, right?
14: No.
13: Carl Sagan?
14: More recent. Used as a volleyball on the Vomit Gomit.
17: Steve.
14: Steve?
17: Stephen Hawking.
14: Correct.
13: Stephen Hawking.
14: There you go. How many did Damon get?
13: Damon got 6.
14: Damon, not bad. Too many passes, like you said.
13: Thank you, bud.
16: Yeah, win some, you lose some.
13: That's true.
16: It's like a barbecue contest.
13: It is. Thank you. Except now you don't get to eat.
17: All right.
13: Yeah. Maybe you do.
14: Yeah, you're still hungry.
17: You got to make us a brisket next time we're in Nashville.
13: Mm-hmm. Yeah, in 3 hours. You could start it in the morning, and we could eat it by the time we're done. Every spam call, every scam text, all those sketchy emails with your name, they all start the same. 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
13: What did we learn in just a moment? First, one more thing. Two sisters checked into an Airbnb, as you'll hear, the first time they stayed at one. And something very, very strange happened.
34: Okay, guys, the weirdest thing happened. We get to our Airbnb in San Diego.
35: It's unsettling.
34: Unsettling. And we're like,
35: random Airbnb.
34: Looking through it, no connections to it.
35: Literally just
34: we're looking at this picture, and my dad is like,
17: so, for context, it's a big print up on the wall.
13: Like a beach scene.
17: An overhead shot of a beach.
14: Like drone type of shot.
34: It's like, this looks like me. And I'm like, Dad, what? No, this is my dad. That's my sister, Libby, when she was 10 years ago. And that's Brady, my brother, 10 years ago. He is lit. They're literally in the Airbnb picture.
35: We have those swimsuits. We are literally in this picture.
34: It's the craziest thing.
35: We are
34: so
35: on our Airbnb wall.
14: That's insane.
36: That would trip me out.
13: And they're just enough flummoxed, because at first I thought, well, they brought it and it's a good viral video, but they seem legitimately
17: right,
13: flummoxed to me.
14: Yeah, I agree.
0: We're actually spiraling.
13: Ah, understandable.
17: Yeah, I read a follow-up article. They left that Airbnb.
13: They did?
17: Yeah.
36: Really?
13: Wow. Well,
36: they were that freaked out by it?
17: They were. Yeah, they said Airbnb was very understanding of it, and they offered them different accommodations.
36: I don't know how that picture got there,
13: because is that picture one that's sold somewhere?
6: Might have just, maybe the guy likes taking photography or something.
13: Yeah.
6: Just, I don't know, like if it's just a coincidence.
13: Yeah.
17: Yeah. Airbnb. There are websites you can just upload, like free share services where you can just take your photography, upload them, and say, hey, you know, do whatever you want with it.
13: Oh, okay.
17: And well, order prints sense. Of them.
13: That makes sense. What did we learn today? Tommy, what did you learn?
5: Yeah, Chandler, if you don't want anyone to talk to you, take your shirt off.
13: It's working for me for years.
36: Yeah, go topless.
13: Maitland, what did you learn?
10: I learned that bald serenades and beach sardines make Kelly's clam wiggle.
13: Steve, what did you learn?
17: I learned that Maitland interacts with a lot of hot dog content.
13: That was a surprising thing to learn. Kelly, what did you learn?
36: I learned that when your teeth are jacked, you can't drive a car.
13: Hot Wigs, what did you learn?
6: I learned from Kelly, the closer you get to the head, the darker and weirder it tastes.
13: Including a part that was, quote, sludgy.
36: Yeah, sludgy.
13: Also, I learned that the clams Kelly was eating that are alive... We're not alive, but really the lemon juice activates their nerves.
36: Oh,
13: so
36: ew,
13: not as
36: weird.
13: Like really? People... It was better when they were alive?
36: Yeah.
13: That's weird.
36: Kind of. Felt
13: that's,
36: pressure.
13: That's all for today. It is the Free Beer and Hot Wings Show.
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How you doing? Good morning. It's Duffy. Are you ready for more World Cup soccer action? There is one match on tap today in the semifinals. Spain going head-to-head with arguably the darling of the World Cup tournament at the moment, France. That'll happen a little later on, right around 3 o'clock. 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

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Don't forget, PA World Cup has the Fan Zone event happening again this weekend in downtown Scranton, right around Courthouse Square. 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
4: Ozempic, Wegovy, GLP-1s, every day one thought haunts you. What if I stop? A 2026 British Medical Journal study says you'll gain every pound back, but four times faster. So what now? There is an answer. Alex Gowen patented hypnosis. The Journal of the American Medical Association says adding behavior therapy to GLP-1s produces nearly three times the results than GLP-1s alone. Three times the results! Hypnosis is behavior therapy, concentrated, and Alex Gowen hypnosis is the only U.S. patented hypnosis proven useful by the U.S. Patent Office. Ozempic can't talk to your subconscious. 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
29: 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But if you log off, take a step back from all the hype, you'll find that the actual keys to a longer, healthier life are hiding in plain sight. There are four of them. Number one, nutrition. The Mediterranean diet really is the gold standard. Number two, exercise. You should be getting 150 minutes of moderate intensity exercise or 75 minutes of vigorous intensity exercise every week, plus strength training and stretching. Number three, sleep. Sleep is when your body and your brain repair themselves. You should be getting 7 to 9 hours a night. And finally, number four often gets forgotten, socialization. It's not a bonus. It's a necessity for a healthy life, finding a sense of community, purpose, and belonging. I'm Dr. Sanjay Gupta, helping you live a better life.
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3 Days Grace, Don't Want to Go Home Tonight, the latest from those guys on 97.9X. It's a great trip out to California in the fall when it's going to start getting kind of chilly here in Northeast PA. You could be out there seeing My Chemical Romance and a lot of other great bands, Tool, Limp Bizkit, and more. 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In fact, we're going to give you money. Your chance to win that trip to Aftershock, at least get qualified for it, coming up just after 11, about 30 minutes from right now. 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

0: Nirvana to No Doubt, Soundgarden to Soul Asylum, Pixies to Pearl Jam. 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
1: Ozempic, Wegovy, GLP-1s, every day one thought haunts you. What if I stop? A 2026 British Medical Journal study says you'll gain every pound back, but four times faster. So what now? There is an answer. Alex Gowen, patented hypnosis. The Journal of the American Medical Association says adding behavior therapy to GLP-1s produces nearly three times the results than GLP-1s alone. Three times the results! Hypnosis is behavior therapy, concentrated. And Alex Gowen hypnosis is the only U.S. patented hypnosis proven useful by the U.S. Patent Office. Ozempic can't talk to your subconscious, where every habit lives. Alex Gowen patented hypnosis does. 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
19: Kind of started a new life. 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

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Yep, talking about the 1990s. We're going to dip back into that decade with the 90s at noon, brought to you by Dixon City Hyundai in just a couple of minutes. 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
2: 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I definitely didn't see myself doing anything else. But I think that the reality is so much more enriching than what the imagination can come up with. All of the amazing people that we've met over the years, the incredible experiences. It's been a blessing, to say the least, and we definitely want to and do see ourselves doing this for the rest of our

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1: 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Whitney Houston delivered an iconic rendition of the Star-Spangled Banner at Super Bowl 25. And, of course, we were watching Arnold Schwarzenegger as the Terminator on the big screen in Terminator 2 Judgment Day. 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

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It's Villainous. Came out on Friday. Did you pick it up yet? 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

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Here's Falling in Reverse.

0: grunge, ska, rock, and alt. Duffy plays it all. Nirvana to No Doubt. Soundgarden to Soul Asylum. Pixies to Pearl Jam. It's the 90s at Noon on 97.9 X. The 90s at Noon is sponsored locally by Dixon City Hyundai on the Scranton Carbondale Highway, just past the Viewmont Mall.
1: Ozempic, Wegovy, GLP-1s. Every day, one thought haunts you. What if I stop? A 2026 British Medical Journal study says you'll gain every pound back, but four times faster. So what now? There is an answer. Alex Gowen, patented hypnosis. The Journal of the American Medical Association says adding behavior therapy to GLP-1s produces nearly three times the results than GLP-1s alone. Three times the results! Hypnosis is behavior therapy, concentrated. And Alex Gowen hypnosis is the only U.S. patented hypnosis proven useful by the U.S. Patent Office. Ozempic can't talk to your subconscious. Where every habit lives. Alex Gowen patented hypnosis does. Engineered to destroy cravings, make you full on half the food, kill late night fridge attacks, so you eventually wean off. 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
3: 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What if I stop? A 2026 British Medical Journal study says you'll gain every pound back, but four times faster. So what now? There is an answer. Alex Gowen, patented hypnosis. The Journal of the American Medical Association says adding behavior therapy to GLP-1s produces nearly three times the results than GLP-1s alone. Three times the results! Hypnosis is behavior therapy, concentrated. And Alex Gowen hypnosis is the only U.S. patented hypnosis proven useful by the U.S. Patent Office. Ozempic can't talk to your subconscious. Where every habit lives. 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

Foo Fighters is going to be a part of Tom Morello's Power to the People Festival in Washington, D.C. That will also include the boss, Bruce Springsteen. 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
2: 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I smoked for 46 years. I went to a seminar in March. My best friend came with me. Neither one of us smoked a cigarette. I took my three sisters and my brother-in-law and my sister's best friend and went. None of them have smoked a cigarette, and I want to thank you from the bottom of my heart.
3: My name is Jen Carpenter. 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A friend of mine also went, and he still no longer smokes, and it was just amazing.
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16: Kind of started a new life rule. 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

Following the Rail Riders' last win against Buffalo Sunday this past week, they won 8-7. They've had a couple of days off, but they'll be back at PNC Field versus Worcester starting at 7 o'clock. This is a good one, too, because it's Princesses and Villains Night plus First Responder Friday. 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
17: Kind of started a new life. 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

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This is their latest with Skylar Grey. 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

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Five Finger Death Punch first, though. It's Wrong Side of Heaven, 97.9X.

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Blind Melon now. 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

0: 22 in the Lehigh Valley sucks as bad as it does on 81 in Northeast PA. 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

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I'm out. Make sure you keep your friends, your family, your pets as cool as you can be, especially the elderly and your pets. Make sure you don't leave your dog at the bake out this Sunday. It's going to be hot. Finger 11's Paralyzer. I'm out. Lazy E's next. Have a great rest of your Tuesday.

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3: 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Right after we finished the tour, we went right back into the studio. 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

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It's your Music Plus. 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

0: most part, things are looking good this morning. No problems on 81 or the Casey. No unusual delays on 84 or 380. We're running accident-free on the Turnpike and Wilkes-Barre. No problems on the North Cross Valley or 115. If you see a traffic problem, call our toll-free tip line, 855-ROAD-TIP. I'm Christy O'Brien.
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15: A better life with Dr. Sanjay Gupta.
16: We talk a lot here about ultra-processed foods and the many ways in which they can negatively impact your health. They've been linked to weight gain, obesity, type 2 diabetes, cardiovascular disease, even cancer. And now a new study out of UCSF found that high ultra-processed food intake was associated with something called intramuscular fat, which is exactly what it sounds like. That's fat inside your muscles, which can cause them to become weaker. Now, in this particular study, the researchers noticed more wear and tear and pain in people's knees because of weakened thigh muscles. Cutting back on ultra-processed foods isn't easy. The CDC estimates at least half the calories in our diet come from ultra-processed foods. But if you're looking to eat cleaner, cutting out sugar-sweetened beverages, that may be the best number one thing you can do to try and get started. I'm Dr. Sanjay Gupta, helping you live a better life.
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If you're a Motionless and White fan, you know they're going to be at the Gallery of Sound in Wilkes-Barre this Friday for the release of their new album, Decades. Going to be meeting the fans. The thing is, the event sold out, but we have ways to get in. 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

All right, people texting in say they didn't get that keyword for a chance to get into the sold-out event happening at the Gallery Sound in Wilkes-Barre with Motionless and White this Friday for the release of their album Decades. 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
1: For the most part, we're looking at this afternoon. 81 northbound delays between 80 and Dorrance. Also slow northbound in Wilkes-Barre at Bear Creek. No problems on 84 or 380. We're looking good on the Casey and the Turnpike. If you see a traffic problem, call our toll-free tip line, 855-ROAD-TIP. I'm Christy O'Brien.
2: 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What if I stop? A 2026 British Medical Journal study says you'll gain every pound back, but four times faster. So what now? There is an answer. Alex Gowen, patent in hypnosis. The Journal of the American Medical Association says adding behavior therapy to GLP-1s produces nearly three times the results than GLP-1s alone. Three times the results! 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

0: So if you remember, Caleb Shomo of Beartooth came out, and it's not about, you know, just trying to show, like, just to come out. 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He, before he had a hide apart, now he's totally what this song says, free.
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3: For the most part, we're looking at this afternoon. 81 northbound delays between 80 and Dorrance. Also slow northbound in Wilkes-Barre at Bear Creek. No problems on 84 or 380. We're looking good on the Casey and the Turnpike. If you see a traffic problem, call our toll-free tip line, 855-ROAD-TIP. I'm Christy O'Brien.
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19: You know, it's funny, when I think back to what the typical American dinner looked like when you and I were kids, there's usually some kind of meat featured at the center of the plate. Vegetables are there, but often thought of as a side dish. More and more, though, we are coming to realize that a plant-based diet, with little or no meat even, is going to be a healthier way to eat for just about everyone. New study out of the University of Hawaii Cancer Center found that eating a high-quality plant-rich diet that includes whole grains, vegetables, and fruits may prevent cognitive impairment even when people start that diet in their late 50s and 60s. Yeah, it's important to make sure you're getting enough protein, fats, complex carbohydrates. Just because you cut out or even cut back on meat, though, is not a license to eat whatever you want. Focus on eating whole, real foods. I'm Dr. Sanjay Gupta, helping you live a better life.
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I'm Lazy Ian. Coming up, you're going to help me decide our song execution battle between the Stone Temple Pilots and Linkin Park, which will kick off after this new one from Black Label Society, Name in Blood.

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1: Yesterday you had Linkin Park's What I've Done barely make it into today's round, and it takes on this one from the Stone Temple Pilots. It's Big Empty on Song Execution.

Linkin Park, What I've Done, won yesterday's round of song execution by like a single execution. And today it takes on Stone Temple Pilots' Big Empty. And showing by how yesterday's executions went, every execution counts. So I need you to chime in. Text or call 1-866-20-ROCKS with the song you like least. 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

0: After 9 years, System of a Down drummer John Dolemayan shutting down his comic book shop in Vegas, but he will still sell stuff under TorpedoComics.com. I'm Lazy E, seeing who you're siding with on our song execution battle today between Stone Temple Pilots' Big Empty. And Linkin Park's What I've Done. Got a text rolling in from the 570 that says to execute Linkin Park. And then over at 97.9X Rock on X, we have Cody who wants to execute the Linkin Park as well. Then back over to the text, we have a 570-er that says Linkin Park must be executed. Everything going against Linkin Park today, but that can change with your execution. 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
8: 81 southbound, an accident and Avoca. We've got stop traffic back to Davis Street. Northbound, watch for delays approaching Pittston. Also seeing delays northbound between Nanticoke and Wilkes-Barre. Trucksville, 309 northbound, jammed approaching Carverton Road. If you see a traffic problem, call their toll-free tip line, 855-ROAD-TIP. I'm Christy O'Brien.
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9: My name's Robin Fletcher. 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
10: My name is Jen Carpenter. 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
18: A better life with Dr. Sanjay Gupta.
19: As someone who's been married nearly 25 years, I'll tell you, there's a lot of great things about having a spouse. And according to a new study out of the University of Miami Health System, marriage might even be linked to a lower risk of cancer. Why? Well, the researchers said people who are married are less likely to engage in risky behavior. They're more likely to get a nudge to go to regular preventive medicine appointments and screenings. And they have a partner to share the load of family obligations, household chores, and finances. No one is saying you should get married in the pursuit of better health. But if you are single, how can you build a strong support system to maybe get some of these same benefits? Do your own research, find out what's important, and then hold members of your squad accountable and let them hold you accountable as well. That can provide a lot of support. I'm Dr. Sanjay Gupta, helping you live a better life.
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12: I kind of started a new life rule. Always laugh at farts. 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Evelyn's sitting there and you hear like a little and then she starts giggling. 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So it starts going like which is just making her giggle more.
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Who will you follow off of Evanescence's latest album, Sanctuary? I'm Lazy E, seeing who you pick to win our song execution battle today between Linkin Park's What I've Done and Stone Temple Pilots' Big Empty. Got a lot of things coming in from the texter. One from Skyler in Pittston, who says, Linkin Park, What I've Done stays, Stone Temple Pilots goes. Unfortunately, bud, you were completely outnumbered. The one that moves on to tomorrow is Stone Temple Pilots' Big Empty. And it'll move right into our early semifinal round tomorrow, where it'll take on another song after 4:15. Make sure you're listening to have your voice heard. Coming up at the top of the hour, we do the 5 o'clock block, which is your chance to win tickets to check out Collective Soul at the Sun Thunder PAC in Reading. But right now, let's hit some Nirvana.

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7: Things still moving slowly on 81. Both directions approaching Avoca. Earlier accident is clear. Southbound stop and go from Music. Northbound delays between Pittston and Avoca. Trucksville, 309 northbound. Watch for stop traffic approaching Carverton Road. If you see a traffic problem, call their toll-free tip line, 855-ROAD-TIP. I'm Christy O'Brien.
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13: Kind of started a new life rule. 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

UFC 329 over the weekend was a big disappointment. Conor McGregor tearing his ACL during the fight, and Machine Gun Kelly doubled down on his Conor McGregor hate, saying, F this dude. Here he is with Fred Durst. It's Fix Your Face.

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More than half Americans are posting less of their statuses on social media. Eventually, we're going to just have ads and memes that corporations come out with because we're not posting anything, kind of defeating the purpose of social media.

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1: For the most part, we're looking good this afternoon. Trucksville, 309 northbound, seeing heavy traffic approaching Carverton Road. 81, slow at Avoca in both directions. All lanes have reopened after an earlier incident. No problems on 84 or 380. We're looking good on the Casey and the Turnpike. If you see a traffic problem, call our toll-free tip line, 855-ROAD-TIP. I'm Christy O'Brien.
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13: What has been romanticized as being awesome, but in reality doesn't really hold up?
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16: I kind of started a new life rule. 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
26: Everyone poops. It's not just the name of a classic potty training book. It's a universal truth. Even though everyone does it, almost no one wants to talk about it. Dr. Tricia Pasricha wants to change that. She's the author of a new book. It's called You've Been Pooping All Wrong. And she says there are three critical P's of pooping. The first is propulsion. Both the voluntary push you exert and the involuntary contractions that happen naturally within your body. Top line, when you feel the need to go, don't hold it. The second P is pliability, which refers to stool softness. The keys to this one are making sure you're drinking enough water and eating enough fiber. And the last P is for pelvic floor. If you can get your knees up above your waist while you're on the toilet, like on a stool or a garbage can or a stack of books even, that can make all the difference. I'm Dr. Sanjay Gupta, helping you live a better life.
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1: 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They just are stupid to wear. Last

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4: A better life with Dr. Sanjay Gupta.
5: As someone who's been married nearly 25 years, I'll tell you, there's a lot of great things about having a spouse. And according to a new study out of the University of Miami Health System, marriage might even be linked to a lower risk of cancer. Why? Well, the researchers said people who are married are less likely to engage in risky behavior. They're more likely to get a nudge to go to regular preventive medicine appointments and screenings. And they have a partner to share the load of family obligations, household chores, and finances. No one is saying you should get married in the pursuit of better health. But if you are single, how can you build a strong support system to maybe get some of these same benefits? Do your own research, find out what's important, and then hold members of your squad accountable and let them hold you accountable as well. That can provide a lot of support. I'm Dr. Sanjay Gupta, helping you live a better life.
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September 10th and 11th, you'll be able to check out Bill Murray at the Fillmore in Philadelphia. 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

A poll came out. Boston has the worst drivers in the country. I don't know about this, and this is a constant battle between the tri-state area, but I think Jersey does. I know they think we do, but I've dealt with enough drivers. Or Massachusetts. You know what? Boston, maybe it, because every time I come behind a slow driver during my lunch hour, it's

Lazy E. I heard on Free Beer and Hot Wings this morning how the Beatles met Elvis once and it was a huge disappointment. Then he talked about a conversation of meeting your heroes or people that you really like. It's a very dangerous thing. You might not like them, but let me tell you, I had the privilege of meeting the Foo Fighters once. It was as cool as I could have ever expected.

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7: A better life with Dr. Sanjay Gupta.
8: When we talk about how much exercise someone should get, current guidelines call for about 150 minutes of moderate intensity exercise or 75 minutes of vigorous intensity exercise every week. New study out of the UK makes a strong case for vigorous exercise if and when you can do it. Now, researchers determined that even little bursts of vigorous exercise can significantly reduce someone's risk of 8 different diseases: dementia, type 2 diabetes, fatty liver disease, chronic respiratory disease, chronic kidney disease, immune-mediated inflammatory diseases, major cardiovascular events, and atrial fibrillation. We're not talking about complicated training programs here. Just work with what you can into your everyday life. If you are breathless and unable to speak in complete sentences, then you've hit the mark. I'm Dr. Sanjay Gupta, helping you live a better life.
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1: What has been romanticized as being awesome, but in reality doesn't really hold up?
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Something Wicked from Breaking Benjamin's upcoming album, which they reportedly are finished with. My name's Lazy E, heading out of here. 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
30: A better life with Dr. Sanjay Gupta.
31: I'm feeling lucky to have my college-age kids home with me for a few weeks this summer. And one of the things I know we're going to be talking about, AI. I've started to use it more often at the hospital to get fresh takes on patient problems that I'm trying to solve. And for my girls, well, I know that they are navigating college now with these new powerful tools. Something, frankly, that you and I couldn't have even imagined when we were in school. But while it may be tempting to outsource your studying and your work to these large language models, I beg you not to. And that's because AI chatbots tend to reproduce what researchers call weird viewpoints. That's an acronym. Western, educated, industrialized, rich, and democratic. Look, AI isn't going away. And admittedly, it can be a really powerful tool. But you don't want it doing your thinking for you. I'm Dr. Sanjay Gupta, helping you live a better life.
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18: A better life with Dr. Sanjay Gupta.
19: I'm feeling lucky to have my college-age kids home with me for a few weeks this summer, and one of the things I know we're going to be talking about, AI. I've started to use it more often at the hospital to get fresh takes on patient problems that I'm trying to solve. And for my girls, well, I know that they are navigating college now with these new powerful tools. Something, frankly, that you and I couldn't have even imagined when we were in school. But while it may be tempting to outsource your studying and your work to these large language models, I beg you not to. And that's because AI chatbots tend to reproduce what researchers call weird viewpoints. That's an acronym. Western, educated, industrialized, rich, and democratic. Look, AI isn't going away. And admittedly, it can be a really powerful tool. But You don't want it doing your thinking for you. I'm Dr. Sanjay Gupta, helping you live a better life.
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